right or no? And I asked Jock, did he shoot JR? He said, hell no. After all, here's my old flesh and blood. Well, I said, that's as good a motive as any. So I asked Sue Ellen. She flashed her little eyes at me and said, I wouldn't do a thing like

watch you all day. Though my thoughts run wild, they won't run away. And I just can't stand it if I don't